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0: 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Science in Food Biotechnology, Bachelor of Science in Climate Change and Natural Resource Management, Bachelor of Science in Environmental Health and Sustainability, Bachelor of Arts in Literary Studies and Creative Writing, Bachelor of Arts in Translation and Interpretation, Bachelor of Arts in Historical Archives and Heritage Studies, Bachelor of Arts with Education, Bachelor of Science with Education, and Bachelor of Science in Chemistry. 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
1: 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Science in Food Biotechnology, Bachelor of Science in Climate Change and Natural Resource Management, Bachelor of Science in Environmental Health and Sustainability, Bachelor of Arts in Literary Studies and Creative Writing, Bachelor of Arts in Translation and Interpretation, Bachelor of Arts in Historical Archives and Heritage Studies, Bachelor of Arts with Education, Bachelor of Science with Education and Bachelor of Science in Chemistry. 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

0: 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Science in Food Biotechnology, Bachelor of Science in Climate Change and Natural Resource Management, Bachelor of Science in Environmental Health and Sustainability, Bachelor of Arts in Literary 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with Education, and Bachelor of Science in Chemistry. 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